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The emergency exit is on your right. 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For all the shit

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0: 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You're not doing very much to prove me wrong. What more do you need? I watched him for 15 years, waiting for some secret silent alarm. Death has come to your little town, Sheriff. You can either ignore it, or you can help me to stop it. More fancy talk. Doctor, do you know what Haddonfield is? Families. 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You're telling me they're lined up for a slaughterhouse?
1: They could be.
0: All right, I'll stay with you tonight. And if you are right,

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1: I didn't let him out. I gave orders for him to be restrained.
2: You let him out?
1: The primary concern is that we stop him. I can't stop until I'm certain he's dead. He was my patient for 15 years.

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1: 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No man can take 6 months.
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1: It's the unconscious mind. We're all afraid of the dark inside ourselves.

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Le samedi, un sketch and posh.